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1: 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I'm still fixing all the cracks. Lost a couple of pieces when I carried it home.

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But he didn't know what to do. He couldn't watch, he couldn't hear. But one day, he found life. Life Radio. My life. My story.

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The afterworld. A world of never-ending happiness. 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
1: 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She's loved in seven languages. Jewels, sparks, life.